0: 5, 4, 3, 2, 1.
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0: 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Strap in.
2: 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And you've got it.
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fantasy we create about people and places as we'd like them to be. But you know what truth is? It's that little baby you're holding, and it's that man you fought with this morning, the same one you're going to make love with tonight.

leaving the ground. Then he was flying like Santa Claus over the town, where he came to the window of a house by a stream. Was a family Christmas in a rag picker's dream. There were kids at the table.

woodpecker's dream. On his knees, like a fighter, the railroading king. Like a sack of potatoes, like a bull in the ring, where the scarecrow falls over.